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1: There's an old bush track that goes winding to my memory, brings heartaches and sighs, to swing once again in the saddle

0: She likes me for me, not because I sing like Pavarotti or because I'm such a hottie. I like her for her, not because she's fat like Cindy Crawford.
1: G'day, Troy Cassidaly here. As a musician, there's nothing worse than getting sick.

0: sick and not being able to perform. So I make sure I get vaccinated against winter nasties like flu. Viruses are always changing, so it's important to get regular vaccinations, especially if you're a bit older like me. I love meeting happy, healthy mob at my gigs. So talk to your doctor or health worker about getting your flu, COVID and RSV vaccinations today. Authorised by the Australian Government, Canberra.
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0: G'day, Troy Cassidaly here. As a musician, there's nothing worse than getting sick and not being able to perform. So I make sure I get vaccinated against winter nasties like flu. Viruses are always changing, so it's important to get regular vaccinations, especially if you're a bit older like me. I love meeting happy, healthy mob at my gigs. So talk to your doctor or health worker about getting your flu, COVID and RSV vaccinations today. Authorised by the Australian Government, Canberra.
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0: What do you think of that song, Kathy?
1: Lovely, beautiful. It means a lot to everybody who lost their loved ones, or even if they're thinking of, you know, family, friends, and whatever.
0: But he delivers that so beautifully, doesn't he?
1: Yeah.
2: That's a beautiful song.
0: Yeah. Mm. Does it mean anything to you with your precious memories, John?
2: Certainly has.
0: Yeah.
2: Touched my very soul.
0: Well, there you go, mind you. Yeah. Mm. Okay, well, we'll move on.
1: Mm-hmm.
0: And, of course, here's a song from Mr. Noel Bridge, mind you, singing a song recorded by his father.
1: Helicopter Ringer.
0: No, My People.
1: Oh, My People, yeah, pretty good.
0: This goes out to all our countrymen, wherever you are.
1: Mm-hmm.

0: But here he is singing a song called Love Drunk.
1: Love Drunk.
0: Yeah. You ever been love drunk?
1: On many occasions.
0: Oh, well, well, don't keep it to yourself then.
1: No, I'm only joking.

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And of course, that beautiful song there, K.R. Gale, mind you, and written all about me, mind you. So hope you enjoyed that song. Now, just a quick note, because we're coming to the end of the show. 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

cups of coffee. 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

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And she said, Murray Country on Triple A.

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The other boys all gather round and Morris spins a funny yarn, and the rafters ring with the laughter and the cheers, oh yeah. And he's proud to be a truckie on all the roads out west. Get up,

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He's just a ordinary bloke, and he's doing this proud. What he's putting in keeps the wheels going round.

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And I can still hear Frankie lying screaming in the jungle till the morphine came and killed the bloody row.